0: come look at yon vegan.
1: Where?
0: Right there, Lupo, right there.
1: Oh, yeah. Come here, mom.
0: What you doing, you? It's not one dog. You don't call him like that. Yeah, yeah, I get him for you.
1: Okay.
0: I get him.
1: Okay.
0: Yeah, yeah, you hold him. Ow!
1: Pinch me.
0: I think it pinched you. The thing's dead, dead. That's all right. Next time we get him, okay. Next time. We've got a little TV now.
1: Oh, yeah.
0: No okay. More crap.
1: Oh, yeah.
0: That's all right. Next time.
1: Next time, next time.
2: Das Wochenende auf der Insel genießen mit dem Inselradio Mallorca.